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Welcome to your daily Kickstarter Morning Groove. When starting a significant project in life, what mindset do you approach it with? Lightly or with an ambitious mindset?

For me, if I try to start something with a too ambitious mindset, focusing on every detail, it often doesn't go well. If I make a detailed to-do list for the day and think, I'm going to do all of this, it feels overwhelming to start. However, having the mindset of, let's at least do this, makes everything easier. It is the accumulation of these thoughts that make up my daily life. This is why I consciously try to lighten up a bit with a mindset that can easily pass through even trivial matters.

That was Rick Astley with Never Gonna Give You Up. That is right, Morning Groovers. Whatever you're pursuing to do, do not give up. 포기하지 마세요. Good morning, Morning Groovers. Today is Thursday. I'm Summer PD, and you have tuned into your favorite morning radio show, Morning Groove on TBS EFM. Now, let's continue talking about the opening. In my experience, approaching anything too ambitiously and too seriously can make the beginning a little difficult. So if you try to start by meticulously planning and thoroughly preparing from start to finish, I think you might end up not being able to start anything at all. And that is why when starting something, very important, I just try to approach it a bit lightly with the mindset of, let's at least try this for now. 그러니까 매번 완벽하게 준비해서 시작해야지라고 마음을 먹고 사실 아직까지 못하고 있는 것들이 좀 많은 것 같아요. 지나치게 완벽하게 시작하는 건 없는 것 같더라고요. 완벽한 준비는 없는 것 같습니다. 그냥 일단 해보는 게 진짜 중요한 것 같아요. 아, 오늘 이거라도 해보자. 그래, 최소한 이거라도 한번 해보고 그때 가서 생각하자. 이런 그런 가벼운 마음가짐으로 하면 뭐든 시작할 수 있는 것 같더라고요. I wonder what you guys think about it. When you start something, do you always prepare everything perfectly in advance with an ambitious mindset? Or are you guys like me, who start something with a light mindset? Anyways, 오늘도 모닝그루버들의 출첵 여기서 딱 기다리고 있겠습니다. 오늘 하루는 어떻게 시작하고 계신지 신청곡과 함께 문자번호 #1013으로 보내주세요. 짧은 문자는 50원, 긴 문자는 100원. So how are you all starting your day today with an ambitious mind or with a light mindset? Send in your song requests along with your text message to #1013. It is 51 per message and 100.

favorite one for longer messages. Now, today is Thursday, so that means we will have Say What segment where we teach you some useful expressions in English. And for that, YGPD will be joining me in the studio. So stay tuned for all of that fun. And I will now get to MG Q&A.

Here on MG Q&A, we throw around ideas and see what everyone else thinks about it. It is going to build a tapestry of your choices, weaving together the diverse threads of our Morning Groovers' lives. So this will be the question for today. What do people around you call you as a nickname? 주변 사람들이 여러분을 별명으로 뭐라고 부르나요? So what is your nickname in your community, within your family, among your friends, at work?

0: beautiful mountain sceneries. First, be fully aware of the hiking course you'll be taking. If you've been working out, it's okay to choose 3 to 5 hour courses, but if you haven't, 1 to 2 hour courses will be enough for you. Second, bring your backup charger, lanterns, whatever will keep you safe and connected with others in case of an emergency. 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And lastly, let your family and friends know where your destination is.
1: Ozone is formed when automobile exhaust gases combine with air pollutants such as ultraviolet rays. Inhaling these substances can lead to symptoms like headaches, shortness of breath, or dizziness. In more severe cases, it can cause lung damage and inflammation if it comes into contact with the eyes.
2: When an ozone warning is issued, it is unsafe to engage in vigorous exercise or spend prolonged periods outdoors. Ozone can impair lung function, so individuals with respiratory or heart issues, children, and the elderly should exercise extra caution. Furthermore, on days with a high ozone index, it is advisable to keep windows closed to prevent outside air from entering.
1: Remember, unlike fine dust, ozone cannot be filtered by masks. The best defense against ozone is adopting an eco-friendly lifestyle.

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Our regular program is aired every Monday to Friday from 7 to 9 a.m. If you have any comments and suggestions for our show, send us an email to morninggroove.tbs@gmail.com or send us a text message during the show to #1013 for 51 or 101 for longer messages.

why. Morning groove, get in the groove. Let summer beat in energy soon. Let's bring you joy, get ready for it. On Monday, on Tuesday, on Wednesday, on Thursday, on Friday. Every morning at 7 o'clock, let summer be your morning friend. Morning groove, got the groove. Morning groove, got the groove, yeah. Now this is a jam that can remind us of the roller skating place back in 1980. 형, 이 여자 내 여자야, 바람피지 마 라는 메시지가 담긴 곡이죠. Here is Modern Talking, Brother Louie.

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1: On this Seoul Smarts, the Child Identification Fingerprint Database. Data shows that the highest number of missing child reports are made between March and May. You can register your child's fingerprint and personal details online at the Agency for Children, Women, and Disabled website, Anjun Dream, at www.safe182.go.kr, their smartphone app, or in person at your nearest police station. You must have a family relation certificate as well as ID to register your child's fingerprints. Foreigners residing in Korea can also register and can ask for help in doing so at their child's daycare center, kindergarten, or school.
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During a season where there is more outdoor fun, the more risk there is for a wildfire. When you go on a hike or trip, it's best not to bring any flammable devices that might cause forest fires, such as lighters and matches. Cook outdoors only in designated areas. Double check to see if the fire has been completely put out after using an inflammable device. If you discover a wildfire, immediately call 119, 112, or your local district office in order to extinguish the fire before it gets bigger. Great forest fires can be prevented with a little awareness and preparation.

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with Morning Brew. Hoping that all of our Morning Groovers are going through sweet morning, here is Robin Schulz's Sugar.

0: If you want to hone your English skills, this is the segment for you. Joining me here in the studio is YGPD. 안녕하세요.
1: Good morning.
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1: Washing our hands regularly and thoroughly has become an important practice in our everyday lives. Here are six steps to follow to make sure you get the most out of your hand washing routine.
2: 1. 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
1: 2. 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
2: 3. 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
1: 4. 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
2: 5. 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
1: And 6. 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
4: May 18th, 1980 marked the beginning of the Gwangju uprisings. Lasting until May 27th, it was a mass protest against the South Korean military government where nearly a quarter of a million people took part and was brutally repressed.

Today, it is recorded as a pivotal moment in the South Korean struggle for democracy, and we will take the month of May to remember the brave efforts. What began as a gathering of 600 students protesting against the suppression of academic freedom soon grew into a crying out of thousands of citizens for democracy. Their legacy lives on as we commemorate all that was done for the betterment of Korea and its people.

a bubble. I thought it was Bible. 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It's nothing but trouble to get into trouble. Oh God. Somebody can grip my hands. They put us through teachers and hypocrites. Somebody prays, somebody curses. 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Worry for nothing, nothing. 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
1: On this Seoul Smarts, emergency medical services. 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At this number, the Emergency Medical Information Center has multilingual staff members that speak English, Japanese, Chinese and Korean. The trained staff can give medical advice over the phone and directly connect you with emergency services. You can also call for general medical questions, such as nearby hospitals and clinics. The service is available around the clock. It's always better to be safe than sorry. 1339.
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0: When spring comes around, almost everyone spends time outside their homes.
1: People won't take advantage of the nice weather, but it is around this time of the year that many accidents occur, so we must be careful.
0: It is usually from March through May that we see many child pedestrian accidents happen, especially in the mornings, when children are on their way to school.
1: This is exactly why drivers must take extra precaution when driving around school zones, where the speed limit is 30 kilometers per hour.
0: Also, parents and teachers should assist or watch children when crossing the streets and teach them to look before crossing and not dart out into the streets.
1: Drivers and pedestrians alike should always be aware of their surroundings and, together, they can create a safe environment.

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1: Good day, dear hearts of cuties. Thanks for joining us on this beautiful Thursday morning. DJ producer EQ signing in. South Korea became richer, faster, taller, more advanced. The numbers say success. The people, not always. Despite massive economic growth, life satisfaction still sits below average. Of course, statistics can't tell the whole story. Happiness is hard to measure. Maybe we are simply more honest about our struggles. Maybe pressure and comparison have quietly become part of our everyday life. What do you think? One thing is for sure, nothing can outweigh happiness. Let's start the show with Bastille Marshmallow, Happier.

Pastel marshmallow, happier to get us started. Hey there, happy Thursday. Thanks for spending your morning with our program at 101.2, 101.3. Today is May 7th, and right now is a little past 10 o'clock and 5 minutes. I am your DJ and the producer, EQ. Whether you're listening via TBS EFM, 101.3 FM waves, or watching us live on YouTube, 보이는 라디오, I'm so glad that you are here. If you are in the mood to interact with us, you can find our Kakao open chatting room by searching 101.2, 101.3 under open chatting channel on your Kakao app. Keeping an eye on your messages, whether it be on our YouTube live stream or our Kakao open chatting room, or via text messages, 문자, which you can send by sending messages to #1013, which will cost you 51. So please come say and hello. You know, you can always, as you know, revisit our broadcast at 6 p.m. the same day, and also 2 a.m. the next morning. 좋은 아침입니다. Happy Thursday, everybody. 한 기사를 읽었습니다. 한 기사를 읽었는데 이런 제목이었어요. 풍요 속 빈곤. 한국 경제적으로는 나아졌지만 다른 사회 지표들은 아직도 후진이라는 제목의 기사였습니다. 제목만으로도 감이 오실 것 같습니다. 그죠? I think you kind of get the gist of this article, right? By just the reading the title, right? So we are sort of very rich, but we are poor at the same time, because all these statistics are telling us, although we have become a very affluent nation, right, over the past decade or so, right, also means that we are very, at the same time, we are very not so affluent in many different ways, talking about different social, you know, statistics, right? 뭐 이런 얘기하면 항상 이제 OECD

0: TBS EFM。The Ministry of Health and Welfare Senior Care System continues to operate to serve the elderly. The system aims to provide personal assistance to senior citizens above the age of 65 for free. It is meant to look after those that come from low-income families or live alone.Types of aid include home visitations twice a week, educational programs, recreational activities, and more. Those interested may visit their local community center to review eligibility and apply. Consultations and registrations are additionally taken by phone at 1-661-2129. And more information can be found at mohw.go.kr.
1: During a season where there is more outdoor fun, the more risk there is for a wildfire. When you go on a hike or trip, it's best not to bring any flammable devices that might cause forest fires, such as lighters and matches. Cook outdoors only in designated areas. Double-check to see if the fire has been completely put out after using an inflammable device.If you discover a wildfire, immediately call 119, 112, or your local district office in order to extinguish the fire before it gets bigger. Great forest fires can be prevented with a little awareness.

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This is 101.2, 101.3. I'm your PD slash DJ EQ. 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No matter where you are listening from, perfect timing. Let's get into the weather. Unlike yesterday's bright sunshine, today's skies across the country are heavily overcast. By this afternoon, dark rain clouds will move in, bringing showers gradually nationwide. Rainfall amounts won't be significant, with around 5 millimeters expected mainly in central regions and western Jeonbuk. With the rain affecting central areas and Jeonbuk, temperatures there will feel noticeably cooler today. Yesterday felt almost like early summer, huh? But today, temperatures will be around 2 to as much as 5 degrees lower than yesterday. Winds will also strengthen throughout the day in central regions and Jeonbuk. Sudden gusts reaching 15 to 20 meters per second are possible at times. So extra caution is advised for safety and outdoor facilities. This afternoon, Seoul is hitting 21 degrees, Daejeon and Jeonju 24, while Daegu climbs to 27 degrees. For Parents' Day tomorrow, yes, it is the Parents' Day tomorrow, only Gangwon province is expected to see light rain. By the weekend, the sunny skies will return nationwide, with daytime temperatures warming up once again. That is your weather update. Wow, didn't even know that tomorrow is Parents' Day, huh? 내일 주제는 정해졌네요. So, month of May is also, you know, supposed to be family month, right? So happiness and, you know, whether we are happy in this country or not, I think is a very important question to ponder upon on a day like today. And any day in May, I think. So that is the sort of the justification of my choosing of topic. 인트로를 보고 이 곡이 생각났다라고 이렇게 제니님께서 이 사연을 보내주시면서 신청곡을 주셨는데 함께 들어보겠습니다. 보니엠의 곡이죠. 아, 해피송.

Couple of tracks, Kwak Jin-eun 자랑, and the next track was Beauty Handsome, 불여우였습니다. So we'll talk more about this topic, maybe just a bit more during the second half of the show, and we have In Discover segment coming up as well. This is the Cox, 12 o'clock, 12시.

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0: Ozone is formed when automobile exhaust gases combine with air pollutants such as ultraviolet rays. Inhaling these substances can lead to symptoms like headaches, shortness of breath, or dizziness. In more severe cases, it can cause lung damage and inflammation if it comes into contact with the eyes.
1: When an ozone warning is issued, it is unsafe to engage in vigorous exercise or spend prolonged periods outdoors. Ozone can impair lung function, so individuals with respiratory or heart issues, children, and the elderly should exercise extra caution. Furthermore, on days with a high ozone index, it is advisable to keep windows closed to prevent outside air from entering.
0: Remember, unlike fine dust, ozone cannot be filtered by masks. The best defense against ozone is adopting an eco-friendly lifestyle.

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That was Beck, Morning였습니다, which was a song that the Bonnie wanted to listen to. 잘 들으셨길 바라겠습니다. Let me get to one more message. This one sort of somewhat related and somewhat unrelated to our topic, but I will read it anyways. 소희님께서, 저는 어제 좋아하는 영화 사이드웨이를 다시 봤거든요. 예전에는 코믹한 부분에 초점이 맞춰졌는데 오랜만에 보니 영화 끝나고 눈물이. I rewatched one of my favorite movies, Sideways, yesterday. In the past, I mostly focused on the comic parts, but seeing it again after a long time, I actually ended up in tears at the end. 그렇군요. 어떻게 보면 와이너리 투어하는 로드무비인데 보면서 미국은 정말 음주운전을 많이 하는구나. 그리고 왜 신발을 신고 침대 위로 자꾸 올라갈까. 여러 가지 것들이 있었는데 이런 게 느껴졌네요. In a way, it's just a road movie about a winery tour. But watching it now, I couldn't help but notice things like, you know, people are driving drunk in the U.S., a lot of them, and why they keep getting on the bed with their shoes on. I definitely noticed those kind of things this time around. 그렇군요. 예전에는 코믹하게 보셨는데 오랜만에 보니까 영화 끝나고 눈물이 났다. The fact that you cried after watching a movie that you felt was more like a comic movie. Maybe you are a different person from back then. 그 당시 코믹하게 영화를 봤던 소희님과 지금의 소희님은 다른 사람이 아닐까 그런 생각이 드네요. 근데 뭐 신발 신고 침대 위에 올라가거나 뭐 음주운전을 많이 하는 걸 보고 눈물을 흘리신 건 아니죠. 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I think even if you listen to a song that you listened to in the past and you listen to it again and you hear different things. Listening and hearing is two different things. Did you ever notice that? Listening is kind of a casually, you know, listen to whatever that is being played. Hearing something, you know, picking up something from, for example, from a song or something. You know? I think Soyeonim is hearing something different, I think, from that movie. Hearing이 아니죠. Watching이죠. Everybody Hurts 신청해 주셨는데 REM의 곡입니다. 소희님 신청곡 듣겠습니다.

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이라는 말씀을 주셨는데 he wrote and composed and recorded all the instrument but drums giving his songs a very distinct and a personal touch. 그렇군요. 한번 들어볼까요? This is 전두희 Love and Sin.

陈独一 Love and Sin, last artist for today's InDiscover segment. I really was drawn to the bluesy sound. 약간 굉장히 블루스적인 느낌의 곡이었는데 너무 멋졌습니다. 전두희, Love and Sin. So in this cover, we'll continue. Of course, we have many more songs to go. So tune in next Thursday for another edition of In This Cover. That's going to be for today's show. 오늘 함께해 주셔서 감사합니다. Remember, QT님's Stay Cute All Day and Every Day. Let me leave you with a song by Solutions Lines.

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1: On this Seoul Smarts, the Child Identification Fingerprint Database. Data shows that the highest number of missing child reports are made between March and May. You can register your child's fingerprint.

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welcome to your daily Kickstart Morning Groove. When starting a significant project in life, what mindset do you approach it with? Lightly or with an ambitious mindset?

For me, if I try to start something with a too ambitious mindset, focusing on every detail, it often doesn't go well. If I make a detailed to-do list for the day and think, I'm going to do all of this, it feels overwhelming to start. However, having the mindset of, let's at least do this, makes everything easier. It is the accumulation of these thoughts that make up my daily life. This is why I consciously try to lighten up a bit with a mindset that can easily pass through even trivial matters.

That was Rick Astley with Never Gonna Give You Up. That is right, Morning Groovers. Whatever you're pursuing to do, do not give up. 포기하지 마세요. Good morning, Morning Groovers. Today is Thursday. I'm Summer PD, and you have tuned into your favorite morning radio show, Morning Groove on TBS EFM. Now, let's continue talking about the opening. In my experience, approaching anything too ambitiously and too seriously can make the beginning a little difficult. So if you try to start by meticulously planning and thoroughly preparing from start to finish, I think you might end up not being able to start anything at all. And that is why when starting something, very important, I just try to approach it a bit lightly with the mindset of, let's at least try this for now. 그러니까 매번 완벽하게 준비해서 시작해야지 라고 마음을 먹고 사실 아직까지 못하고 있는 것들이 좀 많은 것 같아요. 지나치게 완벽하게 시작하는 건 없는 것 같더라고요. 완벽한 준비는 없는 것 같습니다. 그냥 일단 해보는 게 진짜 중요한 것 같아요. 아, 오늘 이거라도 해보자. 그래, 최소한 이거라도 한번 해보고 그때 가서 생각하자. 이런 그런 가벼운 마음가짐으로 하면 뭐든 시작할 수 있는 것 같더라고요. I wonder what you guys think about it. When you start something, do you always prepare everything perfectly in advance with an ambitious mindset? Or are you guys like me, who start something with a light mindset? Anyways, 오늘도 모닝그루버들의 출첵 여기서 딱 기다리고 있겠습니다. 오늘 하루는 어떻게 시작하고 계신지 신청곡과 함께 문자번호 샵 1013으로 보내주세요. 짧은 문자는 50원, 긴 문자는 100원. So how are you all starting your day today with an ambitious mind or with a light mindset? Send in your song requests along with your text message to sharp 1013. It is 51 per message and 101 for longer messages. Now today is Thursday, so that means we will have Say What segment where we teach you some useful expressions in English. And for that, YGPD will be joining me in the studio. So stay tuned for all of that fun. And I will now get to MG Q&A.

Here on MG Q&A, we throw around ideas and see what everyone else thinks about it. It is going to build a tapestry of your choices, weaving together the diverse threads of our Morning Groovers' lives. So this will be the question for today. What do people around you call you?

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2: Ozone is formed when automobile exhaust gases combine with air pollutants such as ultraviolet rays. Inhaling these substances can lead to symptoms like headaches, shortness of breath, or dizziness. In more severe cases, it can cause lung damage and inflammation if it comes into contact with the eyes.
3: When an ozone warning is issued, it is unsafe to engage in vigorous exercise or spend prolonged periods outdoors. Ozone can impair lung function, so individuals with respiratory or heart issues, children, and the elderly should exercise extra caution. Furthermore, on days with a high ozone index, it is advisable to keep windows closed to prevent outside air from entering.
2: Remember, unlike fine dust, ozone cannot be filtered by masks. The best defense against ozone is adopting an eco-friendly lifestyle.

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Amplify Morning Groove, get in the groove. Let summer feed in energy soon. Let's bring you joy, get ready for it. On Monday, on Tuesday, on Wednesday, on Thursday, on Friday. Every morning at 7 o'clock, let summer be your morning friend. Morning groove, got the groove. Morning groove, got the groove. Yeah! Now, this is a jam that can remind us of the roller skating place back in 1980. 형, 이 여자 내 여자야, 바람 피지 마 라는 메시지가 담긴 곡이죠. Here is Modern Talking, Brother Louie.

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So if you compare tasks that need to be done to a puzzle, it's quite easy to understand by thinking of them as pieces that are cut out perfectly to fit just the right shape and size. 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Cooking meals every day is exhausting. I'm just not cut out for this. I'm just not cut out for cooking every day in the morning. 그리고예를들어서댄스파티에초대해준건진짜고마운데나랑은좀안맞는것같아제가많이듣던얘기입니다 Thanks for inviting me to this dance party, but I'm not really cut out for this. 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Don't bother taking her out for a run. She is just not cut out for exercising. Not cut out for dancing. Not cut out for exercising. 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And I'll be back to you guys in a minute after listening to a song by Alan Walker, Faded.

0: Washing our hands regularly and thoroughly has become an important practice in our everyday lives. 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
1: 1. 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
0: 2. Rub the back of the hands with the opposite palm. Repeat for both hands.
1: 3. 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
0: 4. 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
1: 5. Rub each thumb clasped in the opposite hand using a rotational movement.
0: And 6. Rub fingertips into the palm of the opposite hand to clean under your fingernails. Repeat for both hands.
2: Let's stay healthy this season by keeping our hands clean.
3: Being the last stretch of the spring season, May is usually a time characterized by poor air quality.
4: In response, the Ministry of Environment has been implementing a set of regulations divided into stages depending on the level of air quality.
3: Level 1 begins with limiting outdoor activity and wearing a mask. Levels 2 and 3 will have cars with odd-numbered license plates on the road on odd-numbered dates and vice versa for even numbers.
4: In Level 4, a warning will be issued for all children and seniors to stay indoors. And in Level 5, school times will be altered.
3: Simply put, keep mindful this month of air pollution levels and remain indoors when possible.

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3: May 18, 1980 marked the beginning of the Gwangju uprisings. Lasting until May 27th, it was a mass protest against the South Korean military government where nearly a quarter of a million people took part and was brutally repressed. Today, it is recorded as a pivotal moment in the South Korean struggle for democracy, and we will take the month of May to remember the brave efforts. What began as a gathering of 600 students protesting against the suppression of academic freedom soon grew into a crying out of thousands of citizens for democracy. Their legacy lives on as we commemorate all that was done for the betterment of Korea and its people.

was a bubble. I thought it was Bible. My faith is a bubble. It's nothing but trouble. To get into trouble. Oh God. Somebody can grip my hands. And put us through teachers and hypocrites. Somebody prays, somebody curses. I'm not trying to be some of my BMD. Worry for nothing, nothing. Praying for nothing, nothing. So begging for nothing, nothing.

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0: in over a dozen languages. 1339 is another line foreigners should know in the case of a medical emergency. At this number, the Emergency Medical Information Center has multilingual staff members that speak English, Japanese, Chinese and Korean. The trained staff can give medical advice over the phone and directly connect you with emergency services. You can also call for general medical questions, such as nearby hospitals and clinics. The service is available around the clock. It's always better to be safe than sorry. 1339.
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0: When spring comes around, almost everyone spends time outside their homes.
1: People want to take advantage of the nice weather, but it is around this time of the year that many accidents occur, so we must be careful.
0: It is usually from March through May that we see many child pedestrian accidents happen, especially in the mornings, when children are on their way to school.
1: This is exactly why drivers must take extra precaution when driving around school zones, where the speed limit is 30 kilometers per hour.
0: Also, parents and teachers should assist or watch children when crossing the streets and teach them to look before crossing and not dart out into the streets.
1: Drivers and pedestrians alike should always be aware of their surroundings and, together, they can create a safe environment.

Good day, dear hearts of cuties. Thanks for joining us on this beautiful Thursday morning. DJ producer EQ signing in. South Korea became richer, faster, taller, more advanced. The numbers say success. The people, not always, despite massive economic growth, life satisfaction still sits below average. Of course, statistics can't tell the whole story. Happiness is hard to measure. Maybe we are simply more honest about our struggles. Maybe pressure and comparison have quietly become part of our everyday life. What do you think? One thing is for sure, nothing can outweigh happiness. Let's start the show with Bastille Marshmallow, Happier.

Bastille Marshmallow Happier to get us started. Hey there, happy Thursday. Thanks for spending your morning with our program at 101.2-101.3. Today is May 7th. And right now is a little past 10 o'clock and 5 minutes. I am your DJ and the producer, EQ. Whether you're listening via TBS EFM, 101.3 FM waves, or watching us live on YouTube, 보이는 라디오, I'm so glad that you are here. If you are in the mood to interact with us, you can find our Kakao open chatting room by searching 101.2-101.3 under open chatting channel on your Kakao app. Keeping an eye on your messages, whether it be on our YouTube live stream or our Kakao open chatting room or via text messages, 문자, which you can send by sending messages to #1013, which will cost you 51. So please come say and hello. You know, you can always, as you know, revisit our broadcast at 6 p.m. the same day, and also 2 a.m. the next morning. 좋은 아침입니다. Happy Thursday, everybody. 한 기사를 읽었습니다. 한 기사를 읽었는데 이런 제목이었어요. 풍요 속 빈곤. 한국 경제적으로는 나아졌지만 다른 사회 지표들은 아직도 후진이라는 제목의 기사였습니다. 제목만으로도 감이 오실 것 같습니다. 그죠? I think you kind of get the gist of this article, right? By just reading the title, right? So we are sort of very rich, but we are poor at the same time, because all these statistics are telling us, although we have become a very affluent nation, right, over the past decade or so, right, also means that we are very at the same time we are very not so affluent in many different ways, talking about different social, statistics, right? 뭐 이런 얘기하면 항상 이제 OECD 얘기를 하잖아요. 그래서 이제 OECD 상으로 우리가 어느 정도의 수준이고 뭐 그런 얘기를 많이 하는데 우리가 이것 OECD에 가입한 게 이제 96년도였고요. 2024년까지 GDP가 3배가 되었다고 하고요. 1인당 GDP도 2배. 이 OECD 평균 수준.

Welcome to your daily Kickstarter Morning Groove. Think about the people you love. Most of the times, we fall for the things that make them shine. But we often forget that every personality trait is a package deal. You can't have the light without a little bit of shadow. I recently realized that every strength comes with a natural trade-off. If someone is super kind, they might have a hard time saying no. And if they are great at making fast decisions, they are probably a bit stubborn too. We get charmed by the gold, but then we get frustrated by the flaw that is actually part of the same coin. The truth is, no one is perfect because every good quality has its own challenge. To love someone's gentle soul means occasionally dealing with their hesitation too. So let's remember that the flaws we see are often just the other side of the very strengths we love.

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1: 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However, there are safety rules you have to remember if you want to fully enjoy beautiful mountain sceneries. 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Second, bring your backup charger, lanterns, whatever will keep you safe and connected with others in case of an emergency. 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
2: Ozone is formed when automobile exhaust gases combine with air pollutants such as ultraviolet rays. Inhaling these substances can lead to symptoms like headaches, shortness of breath, or dizziness. In more severe cases, it can cause lung damage and inflammation if it comes into contact with the eyes.
3: When an ozone warning is issued, it is unsafe to engage in vigorous exercise or spend prolonged periods outdoors. Ozone can impair lung function, so individuals with respiratory or heart issues, children, and the elderly should exercise extra caution. Furthermore, on days with a high ozone index, it is advisable to keep windows closed to prevent outside air from entering.
2: Remember, unlike fine dust, ozone cannot be filtered by masks. The best defense against ozone is adopting an eco-friendly lifestyle.

Spotify. Morning Groove, get in the groove. Let summer beat in energy soon. Let's bring you joy, get ready for it. On Monday, on Tuesday, on Wednesday, on Thursday, on Friday. Every morning at 7 o'clock. Let summer be your morning friend. Morning Groove, got the groove. Morning Groove, got the groove. Yeah!

And now it is time for a quick update on today's news. KOSPI closed at another record high of 7,490 after volatile trading. Individuals and institutions bought heavily, while foreign investors logged a record 7 trillion won sell-off. Samsung Electronics and SK Hynix both hit fresh all-time highs, while the KOSDAQ edged slightly lower. A new study found that government-issued consumer coupons boosted local spending, generating an extra 430,000 won in small business sales for every 1 million won distributed. The effects were strongest among low-income households and everyday sectors such as restaurants and retail. About 70% of respondents said the program helped revive consumption and support small businesses. According to the Presidential Committee on Aging Society and Population Policy, a new survey found that attitudes toward marriage and childbirth among unmarried Koreans are steadily improving. More than 60% of single adults aged 25 to 49 viewed marriage and parenthood positively, while the share willing to have children rose above 40% for the first time in 2 years. Respondents also cited better jobs, flexible work arrangements, and stronger childcare support as key to tackling the country's low birth rate. That was your hourly news update. 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
2: On this Seoul Smarts, the Child Identification Fingerprint Database. Data shows that the highest number of missing child reports are made between March and May. You can register your child's fingerprint and personal details online at the Agency for Children, Women, and Disabled website, Anjun Dream, at www.safe182.go.kr, their smartphone app, or in person at your nearest police station. You must have a family relation certificate as well as ID to register your child's fingerprints. Foreigners residing in Korea can also register and can ask for help in doing so at their child's daycare center, kindergarten, or school.
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During a season where there is more outdoor fun, the more risk there is for a wildfire. When you go on a hike or trip, it's best not to bring any flammable devices that might cause forest fires, such as lighters and matches. Cook outdoors only in designated areas. Double check to see if the fire has been completely put out after using an inflammable device. If you discover a wildfire, immediately call 119, 112, or your local district office in order to extinguish the fire before it gets bigger. Great forest fires can be prevented with a little awareness and preparation.

sleeping during that endoscopy, and I'll be like, "Good morning, morning, Uber." Good morning, morning, Uber. 이러면서막비몽사몽했을까요땡땡땡하지만시도는좋았어요828님어머세상에설마어머방귀끼셨어요5532모닝그루버방귀뿡했을까요펭귄킬러님방귀라고하셨네 They're asking, did you fart during the procedure? 여러분저그런거안해요저그런거아예안하는사람이에요제가이런거안해서효도했거든요 I don't 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to my parents' generation music. 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But something very interesting happened for sure, according to that nurse. 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Where are you from? De donde eres? Where are you from? 어디서듣고계신가요?반가워요. 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Does this really happen? No, no, no, that's not the answer. 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
1: Washing our hands regularly and thoroughly has become an important practice in our everyday lives. Here are six steps to follow to make sure you get the most out of your hand washing routine.
2: 1. Rub hands palm to palm.
1: 2. Rub the back of the hands with the opposite palm. Repeat for both hands.
2: 3. Rub palm to palm with fingers interlaced.
1: 4. Get the back of your fingers by rubbing interlocked fingers into your palm. Repeat for both hands.
2: 5. Rub each thumb clasped in the opposite hand using a rotational movement.
1: And 6. Rub fingertips into the palm of the opposite hand to clean under your fingernails. Repeat for both hands.
3: Let's stay healthy this season by keeping our hands clean.
4: Being the last stretch of the spring season, May is usually a time characterized by poor air quality.
5: In response, the Ministry of Environment has been implementing a set of regulations divided into stages depending on the level of air quality.
4: Level 1 begins with limiting outdoor activity and wearing a mask. Levels 2 and 3 will have cars with odd-numbered license plates on the road on odd-numbered dates and vice versa for even numbers.
5: In Level 4, a warning will be issued for all children and seniors to stay indoors. And in Level 5, school times will be altered.
4: Simply put, keep mindful this month of air pollution levels and remain indoors when possible.

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1: 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Kickstart your daily routine with Morning Groove.

It is time to get you updated on what's making the news right now. KOSPI closed at another record high of 7,490 after volatile trading. Individuals and institutions bought heavily, while foreign investors logged a record 7 trillion won sell-off. Samsung Electronics and SK Hynix both hit fresh all-time highs, while the KOSDAQ edged slightly lower. A new study found that government-issued consumer coupons boosted local spending, generating an extra 430,000 won in small businesses' sales for every 1 million won distributed. The effects were strongest among low-income households and everyday sectors such as restaurants and retail. About 70% of respondents said the program helped revive consumption and support small businesses. According to the Presidential Committee on Aging Society and Population Policy, a new survey found that attitudes toward marriage and childbirth among unmarried Koreans are steadily improving. More than 60% of single adults aged 25 to 49 viewed marriage and parenthood positively, while the share willing to have children rose above 40% for the first time in 2 years. Respondents also cited better jobs, flexible work arrangements, and stronger childcare support as key to tackling the country's low birth rate. That was your hourly news update. 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

once again and happy Friday morning. I'm Summer here to walk you through today's weather again. Strong winds will affect much of the country today. Rain will persist in many areas through the early morning, and in Gangwon, showers may linger into the afternoon. Skies will gradually clear from dawn in most regions, except for the capital area and Gangwon. The capital region will stay mostly sunny. Morning lows will range from 7 to 14 degrees Celsius, and daytime highs will reach 18 to 22 degrees Celsius, staying near or slightly below seasonal averages. For the afternoon, temperatures are expected to reach 20 degrees Celsius in Seoul, 19 degrees Celsius in Chuncheon, 21 degrees Celsius in Daejeon, 20 degrees Celsius in Gwangju, 22 degrees Celsius in Busan.

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2: It is not until much later, as the skin sags and the heart weakens, that children understand their stories and all their accomplishments sit atop the stories of their mothers and fathers, stones upon stones, beneath the water of their lives.

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1: In May, the month of family, tell your parents, brothers, and sisters how much you love them.
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Bringing the best of the best of the past. Tune in and let the music take you back.